and my sorrow in the promise of another tomorrow. 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

Stay for just a while. Stay and let me look at you. It's been so long, I hardly knew you.

now and every chance in honky-tonks. For my drinks and tips, but most of the time I spent behind these county bars.

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What used to be's don't count anymore.

to know, where does it go? Like birds that fly into the sun, I had to run. I'm not the only one.